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I want to congratulate Chrissy out in Lakeside. Got hooked up with those pair of D23 gold memberships to get in on all the fun with D23. I had so much fun, man. It's Channel 93. Now we're locked in, listening up for that BTS sounder. When will

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0: Channel 93, San Diego's number one hit music station, BTS, absolutely sold out. SoFi Stadium show on September 2nd. And Channel 93's got the hookup for the BTS Army. Lock in whenever you hear that BTS sounder that happened a while ago. You got to be caller 93 to win.
1: This is Janelle.
0: Janelle, where are you at? What are you doing?
1: I'm getting gas. I'm in line.
0: where are you at in line to get gas?
1: I'm like the third in line. I'm getting Costco gas.
0: You're caller 93.
1: Stop lying. Oh, my God. Yes. I was like, please. I don't know why. Thank you.
0: SoFi Stadium, September 2nd. Janelle, you've got your tickets. It's sold out. You're there.
1: Let's go. Oh my gosh, thank you. Woo! Oh my gosh, I'm next in line. Okay.
0: I'm going to let Janelle pump her gas. She is caller 93. Got those tickets for SoFi Stadium September 2nd with Channel 93.3 sold out with BTS.
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Shout out to Bonita's own Sweetwater Valley All-Stars that punched their ticket to the big tournament on Friday after beating Hawaii 11-3 in the West Regional Championship in San Bernardino. They're going to be headed to Pennsylvania to take on Davenport, Iowa on Thursday. It's Channel 93, Harry Styles, American Girls.

For those of you trying to get your hands on those tickets for BTS tomorrow morning with Gina and Frankie, it kicks off again 6 a.m. to 6 p.m. Lock in for that BTS sounder. 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

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Zara, part of the iHeartRadio Music Festival. You got a chance tomorrow morning with Gina and Frankie, 9 a.m., to get that winning word to text to win a trip or two and $1,000 to spend right here on Channel 93. Lock in. The more you do it, the better your shot, all right? Teddy Swims, Mr. Know-It-All.

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1: Ooh, that sounded good, didn't it? I hope you're having a great one, man. Happy Monday to you, Chino, on Channel 93. Halfway through the month of August. Does that seem crazy to you? We're halfway through the month of August. Summer's almost done entirely. I can't take it.

0: San Diego, have yourself an amazing rest of your Monday. That does it for me, Chino out the door on Channel 93.3. Tomorrow I'll be back. More of those tickets for BTS sold out at SoFi Stadium. More chances to get hooked up with those D23 gold memberships. So make sure you got locked in for that. Kayla's got you next. I'll see you mañana.
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Happy Monday. It's Channel 933, San Diego's number one hit music station. Did you listen to Cat's Eye's new album over the weekend? It's so good. It's called Wild, and you can check it out on the iHeartRadio app. This one's Animal. Mm-hmm.

Channel 933, you know, all week long, we are still hooking you up with BTS tickets, all right? They're going to be here soon in LA, SoFi Stadium, September 2nd, and we want to send you. So listen out for that BTS sounder tomorrow between 6 a.m. and 6 p.m. for your chance to win tickets to be at that sold-out show.

333. So every year they name a scent of the summer. Last year it was vanilla. This year it is cola. People are walking around smelling like a fresh can of Coke. So people say that soda-inspired perfumes are taking off, and it's scents that combine cola with hints of citrus and caramel and spice, and it's just the nostalgia of it all.

0: Body Isn't Ready on Channel 933, San Diego's number one hit music station. You know, we have a chance for you to see him in LA, and we are going to send you out there with the whole hookup. I'm talking flight out to LA. 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You go to channel 933. Hopefully we're set as your number one preset, so it's easy. And you click that contest tab and you enter to win. That's it. Good luck.
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Like, a weekend full of games just made my soul so happy. Channel 933, thanks for hanging out. We're doing Olivia Dean.

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0: Zara Larsson, Lush Life on Channel 933. She's going to be at our iHeartRadio Music Festival next month. We're almost a month out. It's happening September 18th and 19th in Vegas, and Benson Boone's performing. So it was BTS. Who else? Cardi B, Snoop Dogg, Lainey Wilson, La Seraphim. Now, Friday is sold out, which sucks. So if you were to get tickets, you can't get tickets to the Friday show. But if you win right here on Channel 933, you can still get access to that Friday and Saturday show. So tomorrow morning, 9 a.m., that's your first chance to win a whole trip. And you'll get the whole hookup plus $1,000 in spending cash. So listen and win.
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2: Traveling through East Village on the 5 southbound, there's a work zone from Imperial Avenue to just before Coronado Bridge. Three left lanes are coned off until 5 in the morning. You're seeing delays from the 94. And in Carlsbad, 5 northbound after Cannon Road, there's a beanbag in the middle lane.
3: Saturday, August 22nd, it's the $1 million Pacific Classic. Some of the world's top thoroughbreds, including the first horse to enter from Japan, are anticipated to run in this year's Classic. So be there Saturday, August 22nd at Del Mar.
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Channel 933, what's going on? I'm Kayla. You can always follow me on socials at KaylaThomas40. Gracie Abrams, one of the most requested songs of the night right here. It's Hit the Wall.

0: Justin Bieber with Speed Demon on Channel 933, San Diego's number one hit music station. So they just announced the headliners for the Global Citizen Festival. This lineup is stacked. Okay, it's happening September 26th in New York City. I will be going because I've always wanted to go. Tomorrow Together is performing Lauryn Hill, Wyclef Jean, Lenny Kravitz, John Legend, Shaboozey, Lainey Wilson. Hugh Jackman is hosting. There's going to be an appearance from Gil King. And as always, the festival supports education, small farmers, and access to electricity while raising money for programs across New York City. So, yeah, tickets are free through the Global Citizen Action. So you basically have to, like, volunteer to be able to get a ticket, or you can make a $25 donation to secure one.
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0: 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All right, you ready for our top 99 countdown? It's going down in less than 15 minutes, which means you got to get your last minute votes in. What song do you think should be number one of the day? The biggest song in San Diego. Let me know. Use that talkback mic on the iHeartRadio app. You should see this red microphone button in the upper right-hand corner. Tell me your favorite song. Tell me, should it be Gracie Abrams' Hit the Wall? Maybe you are loving Audrey Hepburn, Sue Me right now. Or maybe even some Olivia Rodrigo songs. Let me know.
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Pink Panther is in Zara Larsson. Song number 6.

checking in at song number 5 on our Top 9 at 9 countdown. I'm so proud of Audrey Hepburn and all the success that she's been having over the past year and a half. This one's Sumi on Channel 933.

0: My conversation with Cat's Eye is dropping soon, so make sure you follow my socials at KaylaThomas40 so that you can be the first to know when it comes out. It's channel 933. So get into this new messenger app that just came out. It sends text message by virtual pigeon. So if you and your friend are feeling like going back to the old days, this is how you can do it. There's two of them. One's called Roost. The other one's called Carrier Pigeon. And the bird travels at a speed of around like 110 miles per hour. So it can take hours or days for your message to arrive. And the pigeon has like a 0.2% chance of dying or getting lost mid-flight, permanently deleting your message, just like in real life. Like, imagine waiting days, 3 days for a message and all it says is LOL. I'd be sick.
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She's a Pink Panther. It's stateside.

Kalani with Folded on Channel 933. Would you ever show up to a job interview with your mom? And I don't mean her sit in the car for moral support. No, like sit in the interview with you, because a lot of Gen Zers are bringing their parents, which I think is crazy. If I were to bring my parents, I probably wouldn't even get the job.

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1: 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So get familiar with that girl. That was Bella Kay. I love it. I love it. I love it. We're definitely loving it. On the new hit list, I'm Angelina. Ariana Grande, Hate That I Made You Love Me.

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Your number one for new music discovery. I'm Angelina. How's the Monday treating you? It would be this song for me wrapped up. Hit the Wall from Gracie Abrams.

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1: 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I'll be back tomorrow night, same place, same time. Tap in with me on socials at Angelina on air. 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

San Diego's number one hit music station. It's Channel 933. And yes, we still do have BTS tickets right here on Channel 933. All you got to do is listen in from 6 a.m. to 6 p.m. whenever you hear that BTS sounder of the day. Be caller number

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super fun, exciting news went down this weekend at D23. I mean, the Jonas Brothers got the Disney Legend Award, and this morning they announced that they're actually coming on tour. And yes, they will be in San Diego. Super exciting. It's going to be the Burning Up Tour all over again, and they're going to be here November 30th. 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It's Channel 933.

Channel 933, San Diego's number one hit music station, and we want to keep you energized. 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

this study says that Gen Z is prioritizing travel more than previous generations, even though prices are going up. And you know what? This is why we love Gen Z. Channel 9.

So the San Diego Symphony is bringing you Harry Potter and the Sorcerers of Stone. It's going down August 21st and 22nd. So if Harry Potter is your thing, there you go. It's Channel 933.

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Dunkin' is rolling it out in just a few days. And while we think pumpkin spice is the number one fall drink menu item, I mean, it looks like banana's about to take over. It's Channel 933.

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So, BTS is coming to LA September 2nd. And while tickets are sold out, we still have a few to give away right here on Channel 93.3. 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

All right, the tea is hot because Kylie Jenner's ex-best friend, but now she's like her friend, Jordan Woods got married over the weekend. That's not the tea. The tea is that Nick and Alandria were at the wedding together. We thought they broke up. What's going on? Channel 933. All right.

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I feel like the rumors might be true. Everybody's saying that Sabrina Carpenter is going to announce a Man's Best Friend tour. And I feel like artists always go really silent and MIA before they announce something big. I don't know. 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
2: Happy Tuesday, August 18th.
3: Yeah, man. Thank you for logging us in early this morning as you're getting ready for work, ready for school. We appreciate that. The BTS Sounder will play this morning multiple times. Every time you hear it, you do get tickets in to their sold-out show. We got gift cards to Better Buzz giveaway and so much more. Winning begins in less than 10 minutes. Details at the end of news. That matters.
2: So an arrest has been made related to the Sorrento fire that burned more than 140 acres on Sunday. Police arrested 30-year-old Brandon Glasgow, who is being accused of starting the fire after he was seen walking out of the canyon around the same time the fire started. Jesus. And then after investigating, police say they had enough evidence to detain him on suspicion of starting the fire.
3: It's not cool. Like,
2: it's
3: why?
2: Not, you know? No, he does have a previous criminal history. Luckily, fire crews, first responders, everything worked hard and were able to stop the fire before it spread. It stopped at 130 acres, so thank God for that. But
3: for sure.
2: Could have been really, really bad. So,
3: stupid.
2: Yeah, Dunkin's pumpkin drink will return this week. It's actually returning tomorrow.
3: Look at that.
2: So this is the first days before its rival Starbucks releases their pumpkin spiced latte. Now, they've been teasing, Dunkin' has been teasing the return of their fall drinks on social media, but they haven't released the actual menu. You've been watching this tease on social media?
4: Yeah, and usually they have like the little pumpkin donuts, and of my favorite things that they have there is their pumpkin ice cream. Sometimes they'll have like little
3: pumpkin.
4: The ones that are connected with Baskin Robbins. Sometimes you could do that.
2: So they're just teasing. Hey, it's coming and it's coming tomorrow. But they're not. They're like keeping their menu a secret for whatever reason. But it's still coming before Starbucks. And you know when Starbucks and Dunkin', they're usually the ones to declare the start of pumpkin spice season. So what I'm telling you guys is it is here starting tomorrow.
3: They're calling it October. AUGtober. Yep, like we're sneaking in October early. All right.
2: So do you ever have problems getting rid of stuff out of your house? Like maybe decluttering your room. Wow. This is when you should apply the poop rule. Have you heard the poop rule?
3: No.
2: So it's a thing that people are using when it comes to decluttering their home, right? If you're the type of person that can't get rid of stuff, you ask yourself this question.
3: Oh boy.
2: If this item got covered in poop, would I clean it and keep it, or would I throw it away? And if the answer is clean and keep it, well, then you should keep it. If you throw it away, well, then throw it away. That's actually a pretty good rule, I think.
3: It's a good rule, but I'm starting to think like some of the shirts that I have in my closet. I'm like, man, I don't care how good of a shirt it is. If you cover it in poop,
2: maybe you don't need all those shirts. How many shirts do you honestly have? For you have
3: way too many. Way too many t-shirts.
4: We gotta go through your closet. Like, I'm very curious.
2: Do you have like 100 t-shirts?
3: Oh yeah, at least. I just ordered some more this weekend too.
2: Oh,
3: yeah. I just like t-shirts. I don't know. I'm like addicted to them.
2: How do they stay? Do they go bad? Like,
3: not really. Not when you got 100 of them. They're coming through once every, 6 months. We're good.
2: So you're not wearing them over and over, or washing them over and over.
4: I want a picture.
2: I know. The autopsy report has come out for Hayden Panettiere. I'll give you the latest update.
3: Details on that coming up next. Plus, we do have a $50 Better Buzz coffee gift card. Rocco said a lot of people are trying to win this yesterday because you want that early coffee. So that gift card, $50 yours. Next, give us like 5 minutes.
2: I don't even drink coffee, but I can use so much.
3: And we got that BTS Sounder going off multiple times this morning. When you do hear Color 93 gets sold out BTS tickets.
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1: We have details and audio to prove right now early in the morning. Gina Franke, Channel 933, speaking early in the morning. Let's get you some coffee. A $50 gift card right now to Better Buzz Coffee. It is yours with a question coming at the end of Gina's Big Scoop. Of course, the proud sponsor of the Supergirl Surf Festival happening this weekend. Oceanside Pier, free event, and this gift card to Better Buzz yours at the end of this.
0: The autopsy report for actress Hayden Panettiere has come out within 24 hours of her death, which is actually really quick. Yeah. The coroner found no signs of trauma that would have contributed to the death. That's what they released so far, but they did say that the cause of death requires further investigation and the completion of additional studies, which is code for they need the toxicology results to see. So that's going to take a few more days or weeks, you know, or months. Sometimes it takes forever. But Narcan was found at the scene, suggesting an opiate overdose. Narcan is what they give to people when they have an overdose to revive them. Obviously, it didn't work in this case. And then 911 call mentioned cardiac arrest and overdose. So that's what people are leaning to. Again, that's all speculation. We don't know until the toxicology reports come out.
1: So sad. So talented. 36 years old. Is so young to be losing your life with all the potential.
0: Yeah. In her memoir, This Is Me, A Reckoning, which she just came out with, she had been doing a bunch of interviews this last year. Hayden was open about her alcohol drinking, her addiction to opioids. She seemed like she was getting her life together and really like being open. I commend her for that. So it's crazy that this happened. They do say that she was with her on again, off again boyfriend, Brian Hickerson, which is, if you haven't looked into their whole backstory, it's crazy. They should not be together.
2: Yeah.
0: I mean, she talks about him in the book where there's plenty of domestic violence, altercations. Yeah. Like, it's all documented. So I'm not sure why they were back together. They did have an on again, off again, but I thought since her book came out, they were done.
2: I mean, he did interviews saying that they shouldn't be together.
0: I know. Yeah. And then when he does his interviews, if you watch him, because he did a lot of interviews after her book came out too, which is another red flag. Right? He seems like on drugs when he's doing the interviews.
2: Yeah, he does not seem normal.
0: So I'm not accusing him, but I don't think they were great influences on each other, and I'm not sure why they were together. But more info will come out. It's really sad. Okay, so Cardi B, she did a collab. She was a face of Old Navy for the back to school denim campaign. I think it worked out well.
1: She was talking about she used to steal from them back in the day. Now she's gonna talk about them.
0: Well, now she has a new collab with Zevia. Now, if you don't know Zevia is a drink company that makes zero sugar, zero calorie soda, teas, energy drinks. And it's sweetened entirely with plant-based stevia. So it's all clear. It's all like fresh, health, natural,
2: clean.
0: All clean, right? So in the commercial, they're making a play on like, hey, how Cardi B is like the one that's real, because Zevia is real, right? So Cardi B is like, you're the spokesperson for being real, getting rid of all the BS, right?
1: It's true.
0: Okay.
1: It's true.
0: So take a listen.
3: Hi, guys. My name is Cardi B. As you all know, I am Zevia's interpreter, real talk interpreter.
4: She said your shirt ugly. She said your son is stupid. She said your kitchen dirty. She called you a little. She said Harold like her casserole and her.
3: So send me your screenshot so I can interpret your boss, your boyfriend, your mama, daddy, your cousin, sibling. I'm going to tell you how to handle them. Remember, keep it real with Zevia.
1: That's funny. She is crushing it with the endorsement money right now. I mean, everybody wants a piece of Cardi B.
0: Absolutely. I want to try Zevia now. 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It's better.
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0: 6:21 in the morning, you're thinking about coffee. Let's get you hooked up. 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
5: 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Mature.

0: So everyone needs a friend like Angie, okay? And I wouldn't even say, I feel like, Frankie, you may fall into this category too. I will never in my life fall into this category. I'm not this type of friend, but everyone needs one of you guys. Definitely needs an Angie in your life.
1: Okay, yeah. We'll find out why we all need an Angie in our life next. Hang for like 3 minutes. Channel 933.

0: Everybody needs a friend like Angie. That is a quote that Gina the Latina just shared on Channel 933 for all of us. My name is Frankie. We have your BTS tickets sometime. We'll say before 8 o'clock. We'll play that BTS sounder so you'll get it.
1: And certain people are those kind of friends. Yeah. I will never be that kind of friend. So do not ever count on me for these types of things. Okay, Frankie, I feel like you could be. You have the potential to be this kind of friend, but I don't know if you would actually think that far.
0: Okay, but Angie's gone that far.
1: Angie, explain what you did.
2: Okay, so I try to be a good friend in lots of ways, but in this way specifically, right? I get a lot of slack for having a bunch of stuff in my garage and just laying around and hoarding. However,
1: That's how I say that, Frankie. Maybe you could become like this.
0: I'm a hoarder too,
1: yes.
2: We're one in the same, man. Gotcha. So I'm a just in case person, and I don't know what it is about me, but I like to have things just in case. Okay. So first, we were going to a country concert. Again, I've never been to a country concert, but I did have a lot of country clothes for some reason because just in case I ever go to a country concert, I'm there. I don't got to go shopping.
0: That's true. I know. I like the just in case mentality. I'm kind of the same way. You're right, because I have a tank top just in case I go on vacation and I need it. I haven't worn that damn tank top in ever, but just in case I go to, you know, somewhere hot, I'm going to toss on that tank top. I get it.
2: Do you know how many cowboy boots I had to choose from? Like 4 different pairs.
0: That's an extreme. That's an extreme, okay?
2: The other day also, Gina was like, we were going to a birthday party, and Gina was like, hey, do you have a birthday bag? Girl, I got you and I got the tissue paper. You don't got to go anywhere.
0: So we all need a just-in-case friend is what you're saying in our lives.
1: Yeah, because I'll always tell, like, I'm not. I literally have one of everything. Like, I try not. If I have an extra thing, it's because someone gave it to me.
0: Smart, though.
1: Like, and then I don't buy it until I need it, right? So in, like, cases like when my boyfriend starts moving everything around the garage and I can't find my birthday bags. I do have a thing for like old birthday bags, and I couldn't find anything. My hate, and I didn't have time to go buy one. And you got a birthday bag? She came and brought it right away. Do you have something to wear to the country concert? Oh, so I have options for you. Just in case.
0: We all need a just in case friend in our lives. I'm gonna start using this as well. Thank you for that. Because my wife Courtney is like, why do you have this? Just in case, Courtney. You never know. Just in case one of my neighbors is like, hey Frankie, I'm going to a hip hop concert. Do you have a pair of baggy jeans that'll fit it for the just in case? I got 4 of them, you know? So I'm going to start using that as an excuse, just in case I ever need it. I'm a just in case friend. I like this.
2: People laugh at you until they need something. And they're like, dang, you know what? You came through.
1: I responded to her. I'm like, thanks for being my hoarding friend.
2: Yes, you did. Friend.
0: Hey, but I'll tell you what, the one that gives you the most slack is Gina the Latina. Why do you have all this stuff? Now you know, Gina, just in case. And she came through for you,
2: man.
0: Not
2: it's
0: once,
2: for you.
0: But twice this past
1: all
0: weekend.
1: Right. Well, I appreciate you guys, okay?
0: We all need a just in case friend.
1: Yeah, thank you. I'll make sure to hit you guys up for more.
0: So talking about this, I had a big meeting yesterday where I had to talk to thousands of people in our iHeart company. I made one major mistake, and it could have been a huge blunder. I think I played it off well, but I guarantee somebody realized what was happening.
1: Oh my gosh.
0: I'll explain what my major blunder was next, Channel 933.

0: friend. Angie has something just in case you need it. That's
1: Got you guys.
0: Good quality.
1: You have it too. You just have to offer it to your friends. Your friends don't know it. You need to open your store.
0: I do have to.
1: Hey, let me ask Angie if she has something. I think friends don't know it. That's a good point.
0: That's a good point. All right. Gina Frankie, Channel 933. BTS Sounder will happen before 8 a.m. for your BTS tickets. So yesterday we talked about it this time. I had the honor of getting to speak on this. It's like a Zoom. What do we use? We use Teams, right? And if you basically pop up on the screen, and it was in front of about 2,000 iHeartMedia colleagues across the country. And I made a major mistake. And I'm going to share this with you. And it's one of those ones that I don't know if anybody else noticed, but I'm guaranteeing somebody did, but they'd be too embarrassed to tell me. So
1: I have a question. When there's 2,000 people on there, could you see all their faces? No, or they all have
2: thank God.
0: No, you can't even see anything. So it's one of those ones where they put up the thing and all you can see is there's four of us speaking on the panel, basically. Oh. So we only saw our faces,
1: I think that's kind of worse or good.
0: See, I like it.
1: Okay, easier, okay, probably. Yeah.
0: You know what I hate is when it's not that way and there's everybody that has their faces blocked up and there's that one person that somehow pops in and they're just staring at you. So it throws me off. So luckily I got to look at the other four and the conversations were good. It was a question and answer where questions were asked about me and I would talk about myself, but I did one major mistake and this was before the meeting even began and it was about halfway through the meeting where I really had an issue. And this is embarrassing to admit, but we admit when we do embarrassing things. So I was on vacation a week and a half ago, and I indulged way too much in food. I mean, when I go back to the East Coast, it's Italian, it's Chinese, it's all this, and I haven't been feeling myself lately. So I decided to start a detox.
1: Oh, God. Okay.
0: So with the detox, I got these detox supplements that are supposed to, you know, clear you out a bit, right? And I got them off of Amazon and I was reading about them and be very careful. Don't take these if you have any reason to be somewhere because they hit. And when they hit and there's nothing you can do. And the worst thing you can do, I'm literally reading on Amazon, the stuff they said, you just gotta run to the bathroom. So I stupidly took these damn things yesterday morning, not thinking that I had this meeting. I was tired.
2: During the show?
0: No, I took them before. Why would you take them even before our show? Well, because normally it takes about 8 hours to hit, 6 to 8 hours. So I figured I took it at about, 3:30 in the morning. I figured by the end of our show, I'd be able to run to the bathroom if I needed to.
1: But I did the math
0: in my head. I forgot at 10 a.m. I had this damn meeting.
1: Oh, no.
0: So yesterday morning with my empty stomach, you're supposed to take it with 12 ounces of water. I took these two detox pills. And I'll be honest, I was fine at about 10:05, the beginning of this damn meeting.
1: That's the worst.
0: And the worst is when you gotta go, you start making the face and I'm trying to hold this in and I was in serious pain. So now I have 2,000 people that are watching me.
1: I'm
0: not lying one bit. When I was talking, I was trying to fight this off. So I was answering the questions as best as I could. But when you gotta go, you start to sweat too. So I literally, luckily I had a black t-shirt on. I could feel the sweat coming down and it was dripping on my forehead, so I looked like I was nervous.
1: And
0: it was all because I was stupid. So the conversation, the whole thing went smooth. I didn't mess up there. What I messed up on was forgetting that I had this damn meeting yesterday. I took detox pills at 3:30 yesterday morning.
1: Okay, that's really dumb, first of all.
0: I know. Thank you for the reminder.
1: Secondly, do we know anyone that was in this call? Someone had to have been. If there was 2,000 iHeart employees, that we know had to have been on this call, and I want to talk to them to see if they noticed, because you may think that they didn't notice. Let me tell you, if I was on that call, I would have been looking at me what's wrong with Frankie? What's going on? I wouldn't have been able to pay attention to what's going on and just why is he sweating? What is wrong with him?
0: And I was trying so hard to do a screenshot because you can hit, on your phone, because I was doing the meeting from my phone, a screenshot, but I was so worried if I screenshot it just so I could show you the agony I was in. I was worried I'd knock myself off the meeting, so I didn't attempt it, but it went fine, except for the fact I learned a hard lesson. If you're going to take detox pills, don't do it before
1: I'm going to try to find someone that was on this call. We'll get them on the phone tomorrow at this time. I'm sure we had to know someone. I'm sure Anna was on it.
0: I'll see, my bosses are probably on
1: it. Yes. I can't wait to go bug the sales people right now.
0: Did you see Frankie? Did you look at his head to go poop?
1: I will find one person.
0: Okay, thank you. News That Matters with Gina coming up in less than five.
1: Lots of really cool things are happening for San Diego, in San Diego. It's a big news day here.
0: All right, details in less than 5 minutes. BTS take us before 8, Channel 933.

0: There's lots of really cool things happening to San Diego and in San Diego.
1: And Gina gets you all caught up right now. It's called News That Matters. We do it around 55 past each hour as you head to work and school. Gina Frankie, Channel 933. Speaking of which, if you have to get into your car, make sure you stay with us in the iHeartRadio app because that BTS sounder for your sold-out BTS tickets will play sometime before 8 a.m.
0: Okay, before we get to the cool stuff, we first got to talk about more salmonella outbreaks, guys. San Diego County health officials warn of a growing salmonella outbreak in Ramona. They've been linked to eggs from Happy Hens, which is a local poultry farm here in San Diego. However, the farm owners are disputing it. They say there's no evidence linking their eggs to the outbreak, but according to the San Diego County, there's been more than 21 cases of the salmonella outbreak with 7 hospitalizations. So it's a he said, she said, and this type of thing.
1: Okay.
0: Also, granola marketed to breastfeeding mothers have been recalled because it is contaminated or possibly contaminated with salmonella. It's the Hampton Grocers. They're the lactation granola. I didn't know that was a thing.
1: Yeah, I love
0: but,
1: that stuff.
0: But they were sold on Amazon, so, you know.
1: Imagine accidentally grabbing that, like, my bad.
0: What does it do? Okay, anyways, so just be aware of the salmonella going on. Live Nation, this is really cool coming to San Diego, is planning to transform San Diego's historic Wonder Bread building, which is near Petco Park in East Village, into a 4,000 capacity music venue.
1: Oh, wow.
0: So they haven't named the venue. It's a soon-to-be-named venue. It's expected to be open in the fall of 2028, so not too long ago. But the aim is to fill in a gap in San Diego's music scene for mid-sized acts. So now we have one for like 1,000 or like Petco Park or even like a 20,000.
1: Yeah.
0: So this is like a 4,000 capacity. So the venue has a potential to host around 80 and 90 concerts each year, along with other events like podcasts, plays.
2: Cool.
0: They say it will provide a necessary stepping stone for bands or artists transitioning from smaller clubs to larger arenas.
1: And also for the downtown scene, it's cool because I was at the Hard Rock on Friday and some meetings, and they're saying how the more people that come downtown, the more people spend money at the hotels and the restaurants, so they'll give another opportunity for people to come out and help our economy.
0: They say it will provide 660 jobs and will have an annual economic impact of $97 million.
1: So cool.
0: Yes. However, Mission Brewing that's down there is going to have to leave. It's taking over. Sorry. The Padres officially have new owners. Yep. Major League Baseball has agreed to transfer control of the Padres franchise to husband and wife team Kwanza Jones and Jose E. Feliciano. They are trying to bring the World Series championship to San Diego. So the record-breaking deal is reportedly worth $3.9 billion.
1: Sheesh.
0: It would mark the biggest sale in MLB history. Okay. So the new owner said this: "We are family first, and becoming owners of the San Diego Padres means joining an even larger one. Our ambition is clear: to bring a World Series championship to San Diego."
1: Let's go. I hope we do this. I hope that they're the owners that come in here and do what it takes to get there, because I do feel like you can say whatever you want to. It's like a politician. Say whatever you want to get the position, and then all of a sudden it doesn't happen, right?
0: So we'll
1: need to
0: see.
1: Make this happen.
0: Fans are excited. This one major Channel 93 artist might be extending their tour, which means you may have a chance of going.
1: Major detail, 710. Speaking about huge shows, BTS sold out in seconds across the country. They will be at SoFi Stadium in Los Angeles, and you'll be there to watch them. The BTS sounder is going to play before 8 o'clock. The second you hear it, the 93rd person to call in will win.

0: Man, fans are freaking out after this one possible collab, and other fans are saying, stay away.
1: What is Gina talking about? We final together right now inside Gina's Big Scoop. It is Frankie. Channel 933 is your BTS station. I promise sometime this hour, sometime before 8 a.m., that BTS sounder will go off. When it does, Color 93 will get those sold-out BTS tickets.
0: So rumor has it that Harry Styles is most likely going to extend the Together Together tour and will be adding more dates in America for 2027.
1: Oh, wow. Oh, cool.
0: We kind of thought this, though, right?
2: Yeah.
0: Next week, he starts his 30 nights at Madison Square Garden. Right. And he ends on October 31st, the so-called Harry Ween show. Mm-hmm. But a lot of people were upset because why are you only going to New York? You're not touring all across America. A lot of people couldn't buy tickets. But now they're saying that he may be opening up the tour.
1: Did they tease anywhere possibly? Like, would he be coming here to Petco Park maybe?
0: No. He should. Yeah, but no, I think they're going to wait. They're probably going to announce anything because they wanted everyone to just go at Madison Square Garden.
1: For sure. We're actually standing in Madison Square Garden to see him. It's still going on this week if you open up the free iHeartRadio app. Actually, right now, search Channel 933. Hold down that talk back, Mike. Need your name, neighborhood, and say, I love Harry Styles in a creative sentence, and literally could be sending you to see him in New York City.
0: Yeah, and that's a local contest.
1: One of our Channel
0: 933
1: listeners.
0: San Diego, guys.
1: Can we actually enter these local contests when it comes to talkbacks?
0: Us? No.
1: That'd be so damn cool.
0: No, I don't think so. I've actually looked into this. Us or our immediate family members are living in our home.
1: So your boyfriend's not like an immediate family member because you have
0: No, he is.
1: Like,
0: he lives in my house.
1: Oh, so in the household does count.
0: Yeah, anyone that lives in your house can. It's not like, yeah.
1: You can listening in right now, send us that talk back.
0: So fans are freaking out because they want a Drake and Ella Langley collab, okay? If you don't know who Ella Langley is, she is the it girl in country music right now. She had the song of the summer, Choosing Texas.
3: He's choosing Texas, I can tell.
1: Song is everywhere. If you like country, you're hearing this song everywhere.
0: People love her, right? Mm-hmm. And so why are people pushing for Drake and Ella Langley to collab? Well, it's after the champagne poppy was creeping on her Instagram, okay? So on one of her posts, Drake wrote this. He just commented, goated pen, and then he put a pen emoji, like saying she's a great songwriter, right? So fans quickly saw that and began tagging him and calling for the two of them to make a song together. One person said, oh my God, collab with her, please. Another person said, ball knows ball. Another person said, her pen definitely not dry. We need that collab, gang. But some other people are not loving him. They must have heard the way he barks, because they wrote, you stay away from my wife. That's so funny. They do not want an Ella Langley Drake collab. She hasn't responded, so I think he does creep in the Instagram comments
2: like this.
0: He does.
1: Oh my God. Do you know what they call guys that are fans of Ella Langley?
0: What?
1: Ella Fellas.
0: Really?
1: He's an Ella Fella. Yeah.
0: Really?
1: Ella Fella. So if you go, if you see, like, people actually, they own it too. Like, I'm an Ella Fella. I can't wait to see Ella Langley perform. So I bet Drake is an Ella Fella.
0: So, Frankie, you don't really pay attention to much, but some things you come out with these gems. How do you know about the Ella Fellas?
1: So one of my friends is an Ella Fella on the East Coast, and he went to her show in New Hampshire, and he posted, he's like, I'm an Ella Fella. And then I looked, if you look that hashtag, you're going to see it everywhere. I thought it was, like, funny that he posted that, but no, that's what they call him, Ella Fellas.
2: He likes Tate McRae too, remember?
1: Yeah, Tater. He's a Tater Tot. He's an Ella Fella. Drake's just getting around.
0: Okay. Who is his friend?
1: A lot of guys like a lot of Ella Fellas out there. One of my buddies, Mike.
0: If you don't know that random clip that was playing, Drake did a 20, dated a bunch of girls online, and he chose this goth baddie who made him bark. And everyone thought it was cringe. So I just want to explain, just in case you don't know why, there's a random sound.
3: Good boy.
1: Oh my God.
0: The Big Scoop is brought to you by San Diego County Credit Union. It's not Big Bang Banking. It's better.
1: Ella Fella. I'm coming. I guess I'm an Ella Fella. I like her music. Okay. BTS tickets, they're on the way. Wait for that sounder to go off. Channel 933.

0: So I mentioned we have the BTS sounder going off before 8. It's Gina Frankie, Channel 933. I was going to talk like random BTS stuff, but I'm still getting killed in my DMs from Angie last week when she said it was one of their birthdays. Remember, it was like Jimin.
1: Come on, man.
0: Remember, she said it was a birthday.
1: What are they telling you?
0: They're just like, you don't know. We're the BTS army. If you're going to talk about them, you better know what you're talking about. I'm like, it wasn't us. It was Angie. Like,
1: you know, I don't know what I'm talking about either.
0: I'm like, we can't do any more random like BTS facts on our show. BTS Army comes for us. But we do have those sold out BTS tickets when that sounder goes off. It will happen before 8 a.m. So if you got to go to your car, stay with us. BTS tickets coming up. Channel 933.

0: So I got parent shamed yesterday, and it wasn't by a human being. It was by ChatGPT. It is Gina Frankie, channel 933.
1: ChatGPT, I don't use it that much, but when I do, I think it's pretty comical, like how real it is.
0: Oh my gosh. So we do have that BTS sounder going off in the next 30 minutes for your sold out BTS tickets. So let me bring it behind the scenes. And I'm going to be honest, parents listening in right now, parent shame. I'll post something on social media and it's like, oh my gosh, I can't believe this and that. And I get it from other parents. Like, you know what? You have your style. I like getting your advice. Never thought that ChatGPT would jump into the chat.
1: Someone had to step in.
0: My gosh. So I found this thing on YouTube. It's called Coco Chubby TV. Don't know how I found it.
1: Coco Chubby TV?
2: Yeah, that already sounds a little sus.
0: So it popped up one day and I'm like, what is this? And it is my magical thing. Parents out there, if you got a little baby at home, my daughter Jasmine is one. Instantaneously puts babies to bed. It's like it's like
1: what is Coco Chubby? Is that a person?
0: So it's I don't really know what Coco Chubby
1: it sounds
0: TV
1: like
0: is.
1: A little chubby little kid or something.
0: I thought so too, and I was gonna click on it, but no, it's honestly like a little boy.
1: Okay,
0: and he's in different scenes. So
1: is he chubby?
0: No, he's just like a regular.
1: Is his name Coco Chubby?
0: Maybe he's Coco Chubby.
1: Oh,
0: this
1: you
0: is
1: don't
0: his
1: know?
0: TV channel.
1: Okay.
0: Angie's looking at it right
2: yeah,
0: now.
2: Yeah, it looks like he is. He's a little boy. He's in Fairy World, Fruit Land, yeah. Candy World.
1: Is he chubby?
2: No.
1: But
2: no,
1: they call him Coco Chubby?
2: Yeah, I don't understand.
1: That's mean. Okay.
0: Yeah, you're true. And poor thing.
1: I know.
0: So it's different scenes, and it's like it's visually stimulating to put babies to bed. The music in the background is very...
1: Oh, we don't have it? Oh, I would have loved to hear Coco Chubby, what he sounds like.
0: I should get it. But anyways, so I was curious about your questions too, and I literally went to ChatGPT and I said, hey, I love Coco Chubby TV to put my daughter to bed. How does this get created? Because I am curious because you see on the corner there's like an AI thing, so I think it's like an AI created thing, and ChatGPT fires back to me. Coco Chubby is created using...

0: different types of AI technology, and yes, it is great to put your baby to bed. However, my ChatGPT is starting to fight. However, there's an important catch. For a baby, I would not rely on the screens for sleep aid like Coco Chubby.
1: Oh, yeah.
0: The American Academy of Pediatrics recommends avoiding screen time such as Coco Chubby for children under 18 months.
1: I mean, that's true.
0: Only use it for music. You should not be using screens for videos, just for music only. The audio only is what you should be using. Lullabies, ocean sounds, and white noise. Not Coco Chubby to help your baby fall asleep. Bedtime setup such as sound and room lighting and temperature is what is needed, not this. If you need more information, say okay and I'll send you more. I'm like, ChatGPT, I asked you, how does this get made? I didn't need you to scold me.
2: They came with the facts.
0: Man,
1: so they're just mad that you have electronics near because you're just playing the audio, right? She's not watching it.
0: Yeah, but it's simple.
1: Oh, yeah, you're using TV to put your kid to bed. That's not good. That is not good. I'm on ChatGPT's side of that.
0: But I'm not using it to teach her anything. I'm not putting her there and going to do the dishes. She's sitting there to fall asleep. So I simply wanted to know, how does this get created? Of ChatGPT firing back at me.
1: The more important part of this story is like, who is Coco Chubby? And I want to hear these like, will it help me put me to sleep? Because I have problems going to sleep.
0: You know what's funny? Is
1: it Lullabies? You're watching?
0: Let's see. There you go.
1: Oh.
2: I definitely fall asleep to this.
3: Twinkle, twinkle, soft and bright.
0: Yes.
3: Fairy lights glow in the night.
0: Yeah.
1: Is that a boy singing or a girl?
0: That's Coco Chubby.
1: Oh, Coco Chubby.
0: I'd ask ChatGPT, but they parent shame me for playing it on the radio. Well, don't do that when people are driving to work.
1: All you got
0: to
1: do is, I'm sure Coco Chubby has an album. Just download the album and then you're good.
2: There you go.
1: And then play the album and don't play the TV.
0: I'm parent shamed by Gina too right now.

0: All right, the BTS sounder. I want to tell you, next 15 minutes, you're going to hear it. You're going to score those BTS tickets. But time for right now.
1: This is crazy.
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0: Time for right now didn't make sense, I'm going to say. But it's time right now for something we do every single Tuesday and Thursday at 7:40.
3: It's called Crazy Confessions. It's that time you're pushed to limit. You did something you're not proud of, but it was to get back at someone. Maybe someone cheated on you. Maybe something did something horrible to you. Mm-hmm. Or maybe you were just pushed a little. I like to hear what people like to confess, like, oh, I just went crazy, right? Like, just get it off your chest. Call us up.
0: Let's go. 855-570-1933. We're going to start with you, Marissa, National City. What's your crazy confession?
4: So there was a time not too long ago where I was changing apartments and didn't have a place to stay in between the leases for like 2 weeks. Only option I had was to reach out to an ex-boyfriend who I knew had a spare bedroom. Especially because I had a dog, it's really hard to find like a temporary place, especially if you have pets.
3: Yes.
4: So he agreed, and he was kind of not there that often, so I figured it's fine. Like he and I ended badly because he cheated on me. So I kind of felt like he also owed it to me to like let me stay with him for a couple weeks for free while my new lease was getting ready. So I'm staying with him, and I find out he's dating a new girl, and she's super nice and super innocent and super pretty. But I think this guy is a serial cheater at this point because he cheated on me and did me dirty. So while he was gone, I went in his room and hid all this incriminating stuff that would, so that when she next came over and spent the night, she would probably see it and find it and then assume he was cheating on her.
0: Explain incriminating stuff. What did you hide in the bedroom?
4: So I hid a few bobby pins in places where it looks like they might have like fallen out of someone's like hair while in bed, and some like hair elastics. I put like a tampon wrapper in the trash underneath a few things. Yeah. And then randomly left a girl's deodorant like in a drawer in his bathroom where I knew he probably wouldn't notice it, but she might.
3: Okay.
4: She deserved
3: it. So what happened? Did she come over? First of all, it should be a red flag to her that his ex-girlfriend is staying there for a few
5: weeks. Did she know you guys dated or whatever?
4: No. So this was super weird. Like, he made up some story. Like, this is like my friend from high school who's just needing a place to stay. Like, he didn't admit that I was his ex. And I feel like, there you go. You're like a liar. You could have just been like, hey, this is my, you know, ex Marissa. She's staying with me.
3: I'm not going to lie. I kind of have his back on this one. Like, how do you explain that to
5: you
3: someone
5: cannot.
3: Else? Like, this is just a messy situation all around.
0: Did she react to any of this? Like, I mean, you find a tampon in the bathroom. Did she say something?
4: I don't know, because I moved out shortly thereafter to, like, you know, go to my new place.
3: Okay, yeah. She committed the crime and ran.
4: I feel like you know what? You know how they say, like, innocent until proven guilty, but beyond a reasonable doubt. Yeah. I put some reasonable doubt in that girl's head.
3: You were just looking out for her. You know, good for you. Good for you.
0: So you're saying this is justified, G?
3: We'll take this.
4: I'm going to leave her a message.
3: Yeah.
0: Thank you for the crazy confession. If you are a winner, we will call you back, all right?
4: Oh, my God. Thank you so much.
3: Okay.
0: Let's jump to Anonymous. Chula Vista. So you suspected your boyfriend was cheating, so you showed up at his house late at night and did what?
6: There's like a water faucet right there outside his wall that's connected to it. So my sick old self stands on top of the faucet and I break the whole thing. So there's like a big old hole in the wall. So now there's water splashing all over the fucking

0: Shout out to San Marcos School District back in school today. My wife Courtney goes back teaching today, so shout out to you all for doing it. BTS tickets are coming up in the next 5 minutes. Gina Frankie, Channel 933, currently inside Crazy Confessions.
1: That time you were pushed to a limit, you did something you're not proud of, but always get back at someone. Maybe someone cheated on you. Maybe it's just someone at work did something horrible to you. When we hear what they did first, we're like, oh, I understand why you did what you did.
0: Anonymous, talk to us. What's that crazy confession?
2: So one day I'm at school, I'm chilling, you know, and have you guys ever got a phone call from like your significant other and then you try to call them back, but then they don't answer and you're just like, well, that's weird. You just literally just called me. Okay.
1: Yes.
2: So I'm literally texting him from 7:30 p.m. to like 9:30. And like, I usually get off of school at 10 p.m. So I hurry up and ask my teacher. I'm like, yo, hey, I'm not feeling good. Am I able to like leave early? And she's like, oh yeah, go ahead. But really my intention was I'm about to like drive 80 miles per hour to my boyfriend's house and just be like, what are you doing? I get there and I'm just like, what the heck? Your light is on. I was like, why are you not answering my phone call? So his window is like literally, I want to say like 7 feet above me. And there's like a water faucet right there outside his wall that's connected to it. So my thick old self stands on top of the faucet and I break the whole thing. So there's like a big old hole in the wall. So now there's water splashing all over the freaking yard. And I'm just like, I'm freaking out. I'm just like, what do I do? And then next thing you know, 2 minutes later, I get a phone call from him. And like, he has like that croaky voice. Like he just woke up. He's like, hey babe, I just woke up. I'm so sorry. I'm so asleep. And I was like, oh my God. I was like, oh my God. I was like, what do I do? So I was like, you know what? I'll play this off smooth. I'm going to go to sleep. I'm like, you know what, babe? I love you. You have a wonderful night. I'll see you tomorrow. Bring some donuts and coffee. And next thing you know, they blame it on his uncle. And I was very safe after that.
1: Wow. So they never found out it was you.
2: Never found out it was me. I was like,
0: why do girls always assume that guys are cheating when we're simply taking naps?
2: I don't know.
1: That's hilarious.
0: Is that justifiable though?
1: You know, she didn't get caught. He doesn't know. There was no minimal damage. Yeah, you know, right. She played it off cool.
0: Justified. Thank you for sharing your crazy confession this morning.
2: Thank you guys. Have a wonderful
0: of
2: morning.
0: Of course, you as well. Got those BTS tickets on the way in less than 3 minutes. News that matters in less than five.
1: Something is officially coming to San Diego. I don't know if this is a good thing. Lots of people are excited, but I don't know, man.
0: What is it? You'll find out in less than 5 minutes.

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0: 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They say...

0: Man, lots of things are coming to San Diego, but I don't know if one of them is good.
1: That is Gina. My name is Frankie V. Details right now. Inside news that matters. We got Rockwell in here. So Rockwell sometimes sits in that back studio, has to answer the calls. The BTS sounder played. We need the 93rd caller to join us to win BTS tickets. What number are we at right now?
2: We are at 54. Next caller will be number 55.
1: I feel bad for Rockwell, Gina, because he's back there saying, I'm sorry, nope, not you. Nope, not you.
2: It's
1: nope,
2: the greatest job in the world. I love what I do. I get to talk to 92 people, and they're all really happy.
0: I love being here.
2: I love you guys. Yeah, it's awesome.
1: Get back in there. We'll get to 93. Yes, 93rd caller gets BTS tickets.
0: So Waymo officially has a green light to pick up passengers in San Diego, despite pushback from San Diego Transit officials. Now, if you don't know Waymo, it's a driverless Ubers, essentially,
1: yeah,
0: right?
1: 100%.
0: I don't know about these things. I would not get in one yet.
1: See, I will, but not one of the first couple hundred. Like, I'll let them do the test drives first, and I'll jump on
0: Did
1: in.
0: You already ride in one?
3: I've been in some when I had gone to L.A., and I like them. Look, I have nobody eavesdropping on my conversations because I say some crazy things my Ubers.
0: So Waymo succeeded in getting the final permit. Although it's able to roll out, the app is not yet live in San Diego. Waymo said expansion will be gradual, but they got the green light, so it's coming, guys.
1: Okay.
0: So there's a new Gen Z word that we need to pay attention to, okay? Gen Z has a new insult. I actually like this one.
1: Insult.
0: And it's based on a fabric case.
1: Okay.
0: So if a Gen calls you polyester, that's not good, okay?
1: Oh,
0: if you don't
1: fake.
0: Know what polyester means, something low quality or cheap, stems from a negative perception of polyester fabrics. Angie, use polyester in a world of how in a sentence how Gen Z would.
3: Man, that apology sounds polyester. I don't believe it.
1: That's garbage. That's a garbage one right there.
0: Bring your polyester.
1: That's funny.
0: Gen Z is focused on authenticity, so don't be polyester, okay?
1: Thank you.
0: Yelp just analyzed stadiums and arenas across the country to rank the top 50 best stadiums for game day foods in 2026. Do you think Petco make the list?
1: Top five.
0: So they looked at more stadiums that had more than just like hot dogs, like the general concessions, things that like they served hometown restaurants, chef created collabs, regional staples. Petco Park in San Diego came in number 3 on the list.
1: Well done.
3: I believe it.
0: The top 10 stadiums for game day eats. There's this season's standout item apparently is a shortstop featuring braised beef short rib with bourzine aioli and au jus on a French roll.
1: Sounds
3: good.
1: Shout out to our Chef Phil. Chef Phil over there at Petco Park makes great food.
0: Yeah, we got the latest update on the Hayden Panettiere death, and more info has come out.
1: Some breaking news on that. 810 details coming. 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

0: More details have come out on the death of Hayden Panettiere, and I will update you.
1: All right, we got details in about 3 minutes with Gina's Big Scoop. Gina Frankie, Channel 933 in Carlsbad. Is this Anna?
2: Yes, this is. Hello.
0: Hello.
1: What are you calling about?
2: I am calling for the BTS founder.
0: Are you a huge fan of BTS?
2: My daughter and her best friend are.
1: Part of the BTS army. Well, guess what?
2: What?
0: You're going to see BTS!
1: You were calling 93. You heard that sound. You did it correctly. Your daughter, her best friend, they're going to see them. SoFi Stadium, September 2nd. Congratulations.
2: That'll be for her 20th birthday.
0: Oh, perfect gift.
2: Thank you so much. Love you guys.
1: Aww. Love right back at you. Anna, hang on 2 seconds. Rockwell's going to get you all the details, okay?
2: Okay, thank you.
1: You're so welcome. Every time that BTS sounder goes off today and all week long, you win those sold-out BTS tickets. Gina's Big Scoop, 3 minutes away, plus we'll get you a gift card to Better Buzz. 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Channel 933.

0: Man, some more crazy details are coming out about the death of Hayden Panettiere.
1: Big story details right now. Inside Gina's Big Scoop, Channel 933. It is Frankie V. Yes, more BTS tickets on the way. But right now, let's get you a $50 gift card to Better Buzz Coffee, of course, the official sponsor of the Supergirl Surf Festival happening this weekend in Oceanside. This Better Buzz gift card yours at the end of this.
0: Okay, so more details are coming out about the death of Hayden Panettiere, including her relationship with what we thought was her ex-boyfriend.
1: Yeah.
0: He wasn't her ex-boyfriend.
1: Oh, really?
0: So before we get into that, Hayden Panettiere's ex-fiance and father of her daughter posted an emotional tribute to her, vowing that their daughter will always remember her. So she was with this Ukrainian boxer, I don't know how to pronounce it, Wladimir Klitschko, I'm sure I said that right. He posted a throwback selfie with Hayden and their now 11-year-old daughter, Kaya. He wrote, "This is a time of profound shock and grief." He called Hayden an important part of his life. He said she built an incredible career through immense talent while also facing the darker sides of a very demanding industry. Mm-hmm. "But nothing will erase the times we shared or the places she had in our lives." And then he spoke directly to their 11-year-old daughter, Kaya. He said, "I will always speak of her mother with respect and make sure she remembers the person that she was."
1: So sad.
0: Now, Hayden and him were together, if you don't know their back history, for 9 years on and off before they broke up for good in 2018. And at the time, Hayden signed over full custody to him so that she could focus on treating her postpartum depression and substance abuse. And that's when their daughter moved to Ukraine to live with her dad, where still lives now. She actually talked about her daughter with Jay Shetty in the podcast while she was promoting her book this year. She always thought her daughter would move back in with her, but by the time she finally got healthy, she said, "I felt like it would be unfair and selfish of me to pull her away from everything that she knows in her life." So meanwhile, the last movie she worked on was Sleepwalker, and her co-star Justin Chatwin said she was struggling and really lonely while filming all last year. He says they grow close because she was so real with him. She was very authentic and open about her struggles with addiction. What's interesting is the movie they filmed, Sleepwalker, which hasn't come out yet, is a psychological thriller about domestic abuse.
1: Oh, wow.
0: Which is something Hayden had been through and had spoken about in this memoir that she'd been promoting for the last few months. What's crazy is that her ex-boyfriend, who was with her and who they flew back to South Carolina to visit his family, and who had multiple domestic violence arrests, like, they were still together, right? TMZ says they were back together but were hiding the relationship at the time of her death. Source says they'd been together while she was promoting her memoir in the months before her death, but she was advised by her team to distance herself from him, at least publicly, because it was bad for business. However, it was kind of a joke. Everyone in their circle knew that they never really broke up. They would laugh at media headlines claiming they'd split because they were still a couple. And even when she was being interviewed, one time someone asked her, like, "Hey, are you going to marry this guy? Or do you think you'll ever get back with him?" And she laughed at the idea. But insiders say that they were together the entire time. Now, if you Google this guy, Brian Hickerson, that's her boyfriend or whatever, who she was with. I mean, he does full-on interviews when he's, like, high on something. Like it's crazy,
2: they're
0: right?
2: Wild.
0: He did a bunch of interviews with TMZ, like, in the last few months.
2: It's
0: and supposedly
2: hard
0: they were broken up. They are hard to watch.
2: Yeah.
0: You guys should watch them. So I don't know what was going on, but officials say they need a full toxicology report, which could take 8 to 12 weeks to see what was in her body. But they said no signs of trauma contributed to her death.
1: Got it.
0: So we're just going to have to wait and see. But they are suggesting an opioid overdose because it was a cardiac arrest, and those were mentioned on the 911 call. So,
1: Sorry.
0: The Big Scoop is brought to you by San Diego County Credit Union. It's not Big Bang Banking. It's better.
1: Of course, you know, find all the information and keep on updating us as it does come out. We want to get you some coffee. You know, you're up and tired and moving on this Tuesday. We had a $50 gift card, actually, to Better Buzz Coffee for you coming up. In

0: So this weekend, a major fun event, Oceanside Pier. It's a free festival, of course, the Supergirl Surf Festival. Their sponsor is Better Buzz Coffee. So let's get you a $50 gift card to Better Buzz right now. Gina Frankie, Channel 933. Yours if you're calling 9 and can answer this.
1: It's kind of hard, but we were talking about Hayden Panettiere. What is the last movie she worked on that I definitely want to see when it comes out?
0: For sure. 855-570-1933. Gina mentioned that in the 810 Big Scoop. If you answer correctly, and you're calling 950 bucks to Better Buzz yours right now for free. Good luck.

0: know what we're even talking about next. I mean, I kind of do.
1: Well, okay. I think that we have something to teach Gen Z today. They're always telling us these new words that they're coming up with. I have one that I made up and I Googled it. It does not exist yet. I think we're on to something.
0: Okay. I think this is going to be like the biggest idea ever, guys.
2: Oh my God.
1: It might be.
0: She even wanted us to film it so we have proof that we started it.
2: We'll talk about it next.

0: So Angie has a great idea right now. She says that since, you know, Gina often, you know, shares words that the kids know, so everybody else knows these words. And we try to put you in the know. She has a word that she wants to share with everybody.
1: Well, earlier on the show, we discussed that the new Gen Z word is polyester.
2: Yes. Yep.
1: And that's what they call something that's like fake, because polyester is not real cotton. Okay, I kind of like this polyester
0: word. I do. However, Channel 933, by the way, thank you for having us on. These are words I feel like the kids put together and whatnot. I mean, they kind of teach us. You know?
1: Well, after we did that story, Angie's like, I have a great idea. I have something that we need to make popular. Like, we need to teach the kids.
0: Okay.
1: Angie, and I don't know what that is.
0: The platform is yours.
2: Okay. So I did Google this before. Okay. And if it is a thing, I mean, show me the proof, because I haven't found anything. Right. But I think the phrase, that's legend, needs to become a thing.
0: That's what? Legend.
2: That's legend, right? So you snuck into a VIP concert and got backstage and met the artist? Man, that's legend.
0: Ooh, I kind of like this.
2: Shot your shot with somebody outside of your league, and it actually worked? Man, that's legend.
1: Okay, so at first I was going to say no, because I hate when people use legend, because people refer to everything as being legend, right? Yeah. Everything. But now that I think about it, we might as well embrace the fact that everyone thinks everything is legend and start using it for everything.
0: And here's why I like it, because as much as you don't like legendary, I'm sick of iconic. Everything. Iconic.
1: Yes.
0: Oh, man. That's iconic. Let's get rid of that's iconic, and let's get rid of legendary and just combine it into that's legend. Just make it like one combined thing. So every time you do something great, oh, damn, that's legend. I like this.
2: But it has to be great, right? Okay. It has to be great.
1: See, that's where we're going to go wrong. Because people are going to be like, oh, my God, my nails are so, that's legend. Like, my nails. Your nails cannot be legend.
2: Hey, you know what? Actually, it doesn't matter what people use it for. As long as this goes viral and you heard it first on the Gina and Frankie Morning Show.
0: Quick question. Can Gina say, man, my nails, man, look how good they are. That's legend. Or do I have to say it for Gina?
1: Oh, yeah.
0: Do I have to say, damn, Gina, that's legend, those nails? Or can Gina actually call her own nails legend?
2: I think you could call your own thing legend. Yeah, like, if I do something crazy and I'm like, can you guys believe that? That's legend.
1: I'm not mad at this one.
0: So now, are we putting up as a hashtag that's legend?
2: Yes.
0: Like, so on social media, so we want to start to get that trending? Is that what we're trying to do here?
1: To make this cool, though, Angie, you need to get some kids on board.
0: Yeah, we do.
1: Like that's the only way. You're going to need some kids on board. They're going to start using it at a school. You need a little, test pool.
0: Gina, I'm glad you brought this up, because starting on Friday is the high school football cheerleaders that are going to be coming into the studio. So we should start getting the high school football cheerleaders in San Diego to start sprinkling in the word that's legend into the different schools. And then when it takes off, we're videotaping this right now. We're recording this over there. We're going to be able to say we created this on Channel 933.
1: I think we have to just ask them first and see what the reaction is. Okay. And then they're like, Morgan, if they have no reaction, I think this is a fail.
2: Okay.
0: They walk in like, after they do the chair, they usually do a Gina and Frankie chair. Man, that chair was legend. That's legend.
2: Yeah, see?
0: And we'll see the reaction to that.
1: Or we could just make it like a anyone older than Gen Z word and make the Gen Z feel left out, because we're always feel left out because we don't understand what they're saying.
0: Yeah, I don't know.
1: But we'll have anyone older than Gen Z just start saying that's legend, and their kids, they'll want to become part of it.
0: No,
1: we could do that.
2: That's true, too.
0: I don't know if I want my boss walking around, Hayes walking around, man, that's legend. I'd be like, come on, bro.
1: There's different kind of marketing strategies you can go with there. But I like the word so far.
2: We're starting.
0: Start. Okay.
1: I think we could start all marketing strategies, and whatever one works, works.
2: There we go.
0: That's a good point. Throw it on this wall and see what sticks. Just like spaghetti. I've walked into a problem. It's been happening quite often. And I'm going to be honest, I do believe Gina is part of this problem. So you might have answers for me. Angie, not as much, a little bit. But there's been a problem that's happening frequently in my life. It actually embarrassed me this weekend. And I believe Gina is one of the culprits of causing this.
1: No clue what you're talking about.
0: Good, because we're going to explain more next.

0: BTS down there. Going off again soon. Second, you hear it. 93rd Caller gets sold out BTS tickets. All right. Gino the Latina, Frankie V, Channel 933. I have Angie with us here as well. There's been, I'm going to go ahead and say it's a problem in my life. And I feel like Gina is a part of this problem.
1: How am I a part of a problem in your life?
0: We'll explain right now.
1: Okay.
0: Angie, a little bit of a problem, but maybe not so much.
2: What the heck?
0: So this weekend, I'm gonna set the stage for everybody in this one. So this weekend, I had two different birthday parties to go to.
2: Mm-hmm.
0: One of the invites for one of the parties said 2 p.m. for the party to start. Another invite for the other party said 5 o'clock. So for the 2 o'clock birthday party, I showed up at 2:20 and I was like, damn. Am I late? Am I early? Where am I? And I showed up at 2:20. Second, I walked in, the bar at the front of the house was already packed, and they said, nice you'd arrive just in time for the first birthday shot. So I was late by showing up to a 2 o'clock party at 2:20.
1: Let me guess, that was a white people party.
0: No, not at all. I was probably one of the only white people in the building.
2: Oh, that's crazy.
1: Wow.
0: Yeah, actually, true story.
1: Okay, okay.
0: So then the second party I had, and you guys were invited as well, was a 5 p.m. invite. On the next day, so I'm sitting back saying, well, I showed up at 2:20 and I walked in late to that party and they're like, wow, about time Frankie showed up, let's get you a shot. I'm like, you know what? Not doing that twice in one weekend. I walk into that party, the next one, 5 p.m. on the dot. I'm like, here we go. Walk in. And as I walk in, they say, oh, wow, you're early.
1: Yeah.
0: How the hell am I early? The invite said 5 o'clock. The other
1: That's
0: party
1: early.
0: I showed up at 2:20.
1: Early.
0: I was late. I showed up at this one at the time of that thing. It's 5 o'clock.
1: I was wondering where you were at that 5 p.m. party because I didn't see you when I showed up at 7:30.
0: Exactly. That's my point. That's why, Gina, it's part of the problem. Here's why. A lot of people now put like an hour early. I asked why. I said, oh, that's the buffer time because we know if you give them
1: Yes, absolutely.
0: But why? Why can't we just put the start time and be the start time?
1: I hate when people show up. If I put 2 and you're here at 2, you are helping set up the party. I'm
0: but
1: sorry.
0: Why
1: you are
0: do you put
1: way
0: 2 o'clock
1: too early.
0: Why do you put 2 o'clock?
1: For the late people.
2: For the people that are going to show up at 4 first
0: Gina,
2: early.
0: Gina's the late person. That's
1: the
0: why
1: second
0: you're the
1: party. Yeah. I don't know what the first part. The second party, they were Puerto Ricans, which they fall in the, you know, the Hispanic Latin, whatever you want to call us.
0: Yeah.
1: We don't start the right on category. Time, okay? So if you are going to a Hispanic Latin, whatever you want to call it, like, you arrive like at least an hour like after the
0: See,
1: time.
0: Again, first party I went to, it was Black, Hispanic. There were some East Coast people
1: Who
0: there.
1: Who was throwing the party? What were they?
0: They're African American and I think Spanish.
1: Okay, were they military people? Because military
0: yes.
1: people are on time.
0: They
1: See?
0: Were military
1: See,
0: people.
1: They don't count.
2: Well, that's
0: However,
2: why.
0: So
2: they
0: was your second party. The second party was military party as well. So
1: but
0: that
1: all their
0: work.
1: Family from Puerto Rico
0: oh
1: and everybody
0: God.
1: Was there, so they're late. Okay.
0: See,
1: so I think you need to know your crowd.
2: Yeah,
1: okay?
2: I think you're the problem.
1: Because, so like, I know, like, I play, my boyfriend's son, my stepson plays, like, in Fletcher Hills.
0: Yeah.
1: And the majority of them are white. And if they're not, they're on that time. So if they say at parties from 2 to 5, it's 2 to 5. You show up at 2, okay? But if you're going to a party at Gina Latina's party, it's okay to show up a few hours late. You're fine. We'll be there all night. It doesn't matter.
0: Again, this is right. Gina Latina is the problem. Okay, so we settled absolutely nothing except for the fact that you have to know your crowd better than I read my crowd this weekend.
1: I totally did not even think you showed up to the last party. I even said, wow, Frankie's not here. Where is he at? God.
0: Frankie was here you 3 hours ago.
1: I got there like at 7, and then our friends Miguel and Fidel, they got there like at 8:30.
0: Everybody said 5. I was there at 5:01. I was the only damn person in the party. News that matters with Gina coming up next.
1: Oh, man. Lots of cool drops happening today. Actually, really cool.

0: There's a few really cool drops today that you're not going to want to miss.
1: Gina's got her eyes on these details right now inside News and Matters. Gina Frankie, Channel 933. We do have more BTS tickets on the way. Also, tickets to the Ringling Brothers and Barnum and Bailey Circus at 9:10.
0: Real quick, shout out to everyone back in school today. Lots of students, parents, teachers. San Marcos is back in school. Escondido Union School District, Escondido Union High, and Lakeside Union all back in school today.
1: My wife's a teacher, English teacher in San Marcos, and she was had like the first back to school jitters today. She's like, oh, we'll get to see the students.
0: I took my dog to Cardi to play with Luna yesterday at the house, and she seemed pretty stressed out. I'm like, what's going on? She's like, it's first day of school. Day, I said, man, they don't even know what you're talking about. They're like, she's like, they're AP students. Yeah. I'm like, yeah. They may know what you're talking about.
1: You're gonna be smart kids.
0: McDonald's new Hello Kitty and Friends Godzilla Happy Meals dropped today, and they are so cute.
1: These are actually cool, yeah.
0: There's 8 exclusive collectible toys featuring mashups of Sanrio characters and Godzilla cute little monsters. I want to go. I don't even need McDonald's. I want to go eat. Like, yeah. I want to go get a chicken McNugget meal.
2: To
0: get
2: these.
0: Pumpkin spice season is officially here. Woo. Dunkin's pumpkin drink will return this week, days before its rival Starbucks releases their pumpkin spice latte. So Dunkin' just dropped. So they've been teasing it, but they haven't like said their actual products, but they dropped them this morning. So they have 13 drinks, 7 food items. So here are some of them. They have a bunch of tiramisu drinks,
1: okay,
0: a harvest spice chai, a nutty pumpkin protein latte, okay, a pumpkin patch cloud latte, pumpkin pie coffee chiller, and a few more. They also have a pumpkin muffin, pumpkin donut.
1: And they're going on steroids this year.
0: Yeah, pumpkin munchkin, those little donuts. Starbucks, their pumpkin menu drops August 25th. So next week, they're going to have 12 drinks like the pumpkin spice frappuccino, pumpkin cream chai, pumpkin cream matcha, banana bread latte, banana bread chai, pumpkin cream cheese muffin, and more.
1: I became so basic last year. I hated all this pumpkin spice stuff, and then I started having some. Like,
2: it's
1: damn,
2: so good.
1: I kind of like it, yeah.
0: Fans think this one former Channel 933 couple is back together, and I think I am here for it.
1: Major couple?
0: Yeah. I mean, on Channel 933. Yeah. I think so. I mean, I wouldn't say they're like, who would you think is A-list?
1: A-list. Jennifer Lopez and Ben Affleck.
0: Not like them, but they're artists on Channel 933. I like them. They're a young love.
1: Young love. Okay, 9:10. Details coming with Gina's Big Scoop, plus your tickets into the circus. And that trip to Vegas, almost forgot. We send you to Vegas for our 2026 iHeartRadio Music Festival and Tosche $1,000 in exactly 5 minutes.
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1: Who is that couple? 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

0: Fans think this one former Channel 933 a couple is back together, and I think I'm here for it.
1: Who is this couple? 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
0: So Tupac's murder trial began yesterday, and it's actually streaming live if you want it.
1: I started watching it yesterday. I got pulled in real quick.
0: So opening statements began in the trial of former gang member Dwayne Davis, who was accused of arranging the murder of Tupac that happened back in 1996. Now, prosecutors do not believe that he was a trigger man. Mm-hmm. They say he was the one who orchestrated the shooting that happened on the Las Vegas Strip. Now, this guy has come out with a whole book admitting to being the one who orchestrated. Mm-hmm. Like, in his book, he said Tupac made an erratic move and pulled out a strap. That's when the fireworks started. One of my guys from the back seat grabbed the Glock and started busting back. He wrote that in his memoir. Okay, now he's taking it back, saying like he made it all up. Okay, yeah. So what clips have you seen?
1: So a couple that I saw, one was, I don't know the detective's name, but apparently he was the one that was with Tupac after he got shot, and he said to Tupac, you know, who did this? Can you tell us what happened? And Tupac, according to the detective on the stand, says Tupac said no, but we'll handle this, something of the such. And the judge says, what do you mean? He goes, basically, when he was shot, he was there. And I said, can you tell me? He said, no, we're going to handle this, something of the such. So he didn't seem to know the exact words, but he's basically saying he's not going to snitch, but they're going to have some payback.
0: So Tupac, that says that, like, he did not snitch. He was alive for 9 days after he got shot, and he did never snitch, but ever. He was going to handle it, he said.
1: So I saw that, and a couple other clips that I saw, it was just interesting to see both sides, and they're going through like all the different suspects and why they could be and why they couldn't be, and here this person, and how Diddy might have been tied in. So I was literally sitting here like, this is like my childhood coming together. This is a story that we've been hearing about for years.
0: So yesterday was day one, so today is day two, and the court case is streaming live. So we'll give you updates. But yeah, if Frankie doesn't like to focus on too many things exterior.
1: No,
0: from
1: but
0: work,
1: I like the hip hop community stuff. Yeah. And I've been intrigued by the Tupac and Biggie stuff for years. So
0: maybe
1: it's cool.
0: We'll watch.
1: All right.
0: Fans think that Tate McRae and the Kid Laroi are back together, right? And it's all because of something that he posted on his IG story. So he posted a picture of a girl. You can't see her face. You can see she has blonde hair or like light colored hair. She's wearing this shirt, but she has like some fringe from a bra, like kind of peeking out some like white fringe. And then Tate McRae posted a picture of herself wearing a white bra that looks exactly the same, right? Then she was recently seen wearing one of his old shirts, and they put two and together of him wearing the shirt and her wearing the shirt. It's like this like striped, like
2: what an Easter egg.
0: Yes. So the two broke up in 2025. They wrote songs about each other. Kid Laroi dropped a song, and then Tate hit back with Tit for Tat. Do you think they're back together? I think I
2: probably
0: them together. Why did they even break up to begin with?
1: I think it was something to do with him and either cheating or not being a good
0: that's a reason then no. But, are you just saying this?
1: No, seriously. I think that's the Tit for Tat song. If you break down the lyrics, I think she's saying some stuff at him. I remember what happened out that one night in Boston or something. There's lyrics in those songs that make you think
0: Boston.
1: That he did something.
0: Why is it in Boston?
2: Hey, what goes on over there?
1: I don't know. I'm trying to give you the lyrics.
0: It says neither artist gave a single explicit reason, but they pointed to a tense emotional toll of demanding high profile music careers, schedules, and personal emotional strain. Okay, so they're back together. The Big Scoop is brought to you by San Diego County Credit Union. It's not Big Bang Banking. It's better.
1: I'm going to find that lyric. We'll come back with that in a second, too. Big and Sid on the Circus. Barnum and Bailey Circus Shores.

0: the Ringling Brothers and Barnum & Bailey Circus. Going to be at Sports Arena September 11th. You and the family are in if you can answer Gina's Big Scoop question correctly.
1: Which celeb couple may be back together?
0: 855-570-1933. Call the 9, answer that. And you and the family going to the Ringling Brothers and Barnum & Bailey Presents the Greatest Show on Earth at the Sports Arena September 11th. We're Channel 933 right now. Good luck.

0: Shout out to Sierra City Heights. Got the tickets into the circus. So parent shaming does happen. I've learned that as a new parent. But parent shaming because or by ChatGPT, I didn't think existed. Until ChatGPT put me in the corner yesterday. I'll explain why and what happened at 9:40. We're getting some DMs and talkbacks about these tickets to see BTS. Yes, that sounder set to go off when you hear it to Color 93. We'll get BTS tickets.
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0: It is Gina Frankie, channel 933. So I got parent shamed yesterday, and it wasn't by a human being. It was by ChatGPT. 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
1: ChatGPT, I don't use it that much, but when I do, I think it's pretty comical, like how real it is.
0: So let me bring it behind the scenes, and I'm going to be honest, parents listening in right now, parent shame. I'll post something on social media, and it's like, oh my gosh, I can't believe this and that, and I get it from other parents. Like, you know what? You have your style. I like getting your advice. Never thought that ChatGPT would jump into the chat.
1: Someone had to step in.
0: My gosh. So I found this thing on YouTube. It's called Coco Chubby TV. Don't know how I found it.
1: Coco Chubby TV?
2: Yeah. Well, that already sounds a little sus.
0: So it popped up one day, and I'm like, what is this? And it is my magical thing. Parents out there, if you got a little baby at home, my daughter Jasmine is one. Instantaneously puts babies to bed.
1: What is Coco Chubby? Is that a person?
0: So it's, I don't really know what Coco Chubby
1: TV is. It sounds
0: like
1: a little chubby little kid or something.
0: I thought so too, and I was going to click on it, but no, it's honestly like a little boy. Okay. And he's in different scenes. So
1: is he chubby?
0: No, he's just like a regular
1: little. Is his name Coco Chubby?
0: Maybe he's Coco Chubby.
1: Oh,
0: this
1: you
0: is
1: don't
0: his
1: know?
0: TV channel.
1: Okay.
0: Angie's looking at it right
2: yeah,
0: now.
2: Yeah, it looks like he is. He's a little boy. He's in Fairy World, Fruit Land, yeah. Candy World.
1: Is he chubby?
2: No.
1: But
2: no,
1: they call him Coco Chubby?
2: Yeah. I don't understand.
1: That's mean. Okay.
0: Yeah, you're true. And poor thing.
1: I know.
0: So it's different scenes, and it's like it's visually stimulating to put babies to bed. The music in the background is very...
1: Oh, we don't have it? Oh, I would have loved to hear Coco Chubby, what he sounds like.
0: I should get it. But anyways, so I was curious about your questions too, and I literally went to ChatGPT and I said, hey, I love Coco Chubby TV to put my daughter to bed. How does this get created? Because I am curious because you see on the corner there's like an AI thing, so I think it's like an AI created thing, and ChatGPT fires back to me. Coco Chubby is created using different types of AI technology, and yes, it is great to put your baby to bed. However, my ChatGPT is starting to fight. However, there's an important catch. For a baby, I would not rely on the screens for sleep aid like Coco Chubby.
1: Oh yeah.
0: The American Academy of Pediatrics recommends avoiding screen time such as Coco Chubby for children under 18 months.
1: I mean, that's true.
0: Only use it for music. You should not be using screens for videos, just for music only. The audio only is what you should be using. Lullabies, ocean sounds, and white noise. Not Coco Chubby to help your baby fall asleep. Bedtime setup such as sound and room lighting and temperature is what is needed, not this. If you need more information, say okay and I'll send you more. I'm like, ChatGPT, I asked you, how does this get made? I didn't need you to scold me.
2: They came with the facts.
0: Man,
1: so they're just mad that you have electronics near because you're just playing the audio, right?
0: She's watching it. Yeah, but it's simple.
1: Oh, yeah, you're using TV to put your kid to bed. That's not good. That is not good. I'm on ChatGPT side of that.
0: But I'm not using it to teach her anything. I'm not putting her there and going to do the dishes. She's sitting there to fall asleep. So I simply wanted to know, how does this get created? Of ChatGPT firing back at me.
1: The more important part of this story is like, who is Coco Chubby? And I want to hear these will it help me put me to sleep? Because I have problems going to sleep.
0: You know what's funny?
1: Is it Lullabies?
2: You're watching.
0: There you go.
1: Oh.
2: I definitely fall asleep to this.
3: Twinkle, twinkle, soft and bright.
0: Yes.
3: Fairy lights blow in the night.
0: Yeah.
1: Is that a boy singing or a girl?
0: That's Coco Chubby.
1: Oh, Coco Chubby.
0: I'd ask ChatGPT, but they parent shame me for playing it on the radio. Well, don't do that when people are driving to work.
1: All you gotta do is, I'm sure Coco Chubby has an album. Just download the album and then you're good.
2: There you go.
1: And then play the album and don't play the TV.
0: Parent shame by Gina too right now.

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10: Partly cloudy, warm, humid today, 76 to 81. The highs along the coast, 85 to 90 inland, 90s for the foothills. A little warmer tomorrow.
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1: I love Harry Styles. 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One of those being going to the doctor's office and getting my blood drawn. I would do that 10 times to be able to see Harry in concert.

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BTS Army, we've got those sold out BTS tickets for you today. I'm going to tell you everything you need to know coming up next. Taylor Swift, it's I Knew It, I Knew You.

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2: 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Let's keep it moving with Teddy Swims. This is Mr. Know-It-All.

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0: What adult behavior do you have no patience for? 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
0: Yeah, that drives me crazy too. 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

BTS Army, you have not missed out on the BTS Sounder. 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I know, don't tell anybody. 1 o'clock hour, be here. 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

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You just, you know, have to tap the red microphone, tell us your name, where you're from, and make sure you say, "I love Harry Styles," in a sentence, and you're entered to win. Do that now. I do.

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1: Yay! That's awesome!
0: Yes.
1: Thank you!
0: So you're going to get flights, tickets, hotel, and $1,000. Who are you excited to see on the lineup?
1: Delaney Wilson, Snoop Dogg.
0: Ooh, those are good ones. I love that. Okay, we have another chance to win coming up at 1. What do you want to say to those that are trying to win this trip to Vegas?
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0: You heard me mention a couple minutes ago, BTS tickets, you heard right. We have your sold out BTS tickets. You can see them at SoFi Stadium, September 2nd. I mean, I'm sure you've been seeing all the videos on social media. You want to be there, and we're going to get you there. It's Channel 933, the BTS Sounder. I'm just telling you this. It's going to play in the 1 o'clock hour. Okay, it's going to go off in the 1 o'clock hour. When you hear it, you call me at 855-570-1933. 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

lock in to win BTS tickets this hour because the BTS sounder is going off this hour. I need you to go to the iHeartRadio app and make sure you're listening to Channel 933. And while you wait, you can tap on the red microphone. Leave me a message with your name, your neighborhood. Make sure you say, I love Harry Styles. You can get creative. And you might just see this guy in New York City at Madison Square Garden.

promise you, when you hear that BTS sounder, you will know it. And you have to call me to win sold out BTS tickets at 855-570-1933. 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It's channel 933.

0: San Diego's number one hit music station, Channel 933, calling from Chula Vista. My girl Natalie right here. It's been a minute.
1: It's been a while.
0: Yeah, you haven't called me at all.
1: Everybody is calling you. It's hard to get through.
0: Okay, girl, don't even try to use that excuse with me. I know you want to win these BTS tickets. The BTS sounder has not gone off, but it will be this hour.
1: Yeah, thank you.
0: You're welcome. Make sure to be paying close attention. Call me back. 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
1: Okay, thank you so much.
0: 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Have a great day, love.
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0: 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Hopefully I talk to you again. That BTS sounder is coming your way. 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

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Stay right here, Color 93. Teddy Swims right now. It's Mr. Know-It-All. There you go. You know it all.

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0: Are you coming in or what?
1: 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What you got going on?
2: Not much. Just running some errands. Last minute thing for my daughter's school party tomorrow.
1: Like a back to school party?
2: Yeah.
1: Oh, love that. That's cute. 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Okay, two songs from now.

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1: we start taking guesses on how many times Benson Boone is going to do a backflip at our iHeartRadio Music Festival. We should start that like now because we are exactly a month away from our 2026 iHeartRadio Music Festival. So crazy. It's happening September 18th and the 19th, and we want to get you there. 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If you happen to miss a keyword in the 1 o'clock hour, no te preocupes. 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

0: 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Hello! How are you? How we doing? Happy Tuesday. Big stuff happening this afternoon on Channel 93. I can't wait to tell you all about it. Plus, BTS?
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0: Here's Somber.

Lonnie right there on Channel 93. She's going to be coming to San Diego. When your favorites come to SD, we got you on Channel 93. Just like Neo and Akon tonight, North Island Credit Union Amphitheater. That's going to be a vibe for real, man. And BTS, you want to get hooked up? Got to listen for that sounder on Channel 93. Here's All Right.

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6: 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The coastal highs, 87 to 92 inland, close to 100 for the foothills.
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Shout out my girl Esther checking in. I see you out there in Mission Valley. She's trying to get her hands on these tickets for BTS. Between now and 6 o'clock, got to listen up for that sounder. When will it hit? 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
1: Channel 93, San Diego's number one hit music station. Let's not forget. All right, coming up 5 o'clock, we're going to have your opportunity to get to the iHeartRadio Music Festival. A trip for two plus $1,000 to spend while in Las Vegas. 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Teddy Swims, Mr. Know-It-All. Let's go.

0: Channel 93, San Diego's number one hit music station. Okay, so listen, I told you about iHeart, right? The festival, Vegas, T-Mobile Arena, the lineup. It's crazy. Lock in a little over an hour. We're going to have that winning word that you're going to text and hopefully win that trip. Everybody's been hitting me up about BTS. The DMs, the messages, the calls, whatever. I get it. Be patient because it definitely pays off. Okay, you got to listen for that sounder when it, once it hits. Caller 93 is going to get hooked up with those tickets. It's a sold out show. It's SoFi Stadium, and we're getting you there with Channel 93.3. All right, so lock in. Big shout out my girl Andrea. I appreciate you reaching out while locked in at work. We're going to get in your requests for that Taylor Swift. I knew it. I knew you. Great song. That's coming up. You got a request? Hit me up on the request line. Talk back on the iHeart app.
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Channel 93, San Diego's number one hit music station. Like I promised, I got that Taylor Swift, I Knew It, I Knew You on the way. I wanted to send a happy birthday shout out. Amber is turning 6 years old today, and your mommy checking in from Claremont. Happy birthday from Channel 93. Let's go.

Channel 93, San Diego's number one hit music station. Okay, okay, I know my people are trying to get hooked up with BTS. When will it go down? How about we do the D23 memberships right now? Caller 9-855-570-1933. Good luck.

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0: Pacino on Channel 93, San Diego's number one hit music station. Who's this? Where are you at?
1: Hi, my name is Diane from San Diego.
0: What are you doing, Diane from San Diego?
1: I am on my way to work right now.
0: Oh, to work. Where do you work?
1: I work at the casino in Lakeside.
0: Okay, I see you. Are you a big Disney fan, Diane?
1: I love Disney.
0: I was just at D23, the ultimate Disney fan event, and it was beyond amazing. I wish that it lasted longer. I got a couple of these D23 gold complete plan memberships, and you're caller number 9, which means these memberships are yours.
1: Oh my God, yay!
0: Congratulations.
1: Oh my God, thank you.
0: It is a gold member card, certificate, a Lorcana card, Mickey Mouse pin, Sorcerer's Apprentice Mickey statue that's amazing, a Disney and Loungefly Oswald bag, pin set, a bunch of stuff. And you are a D23 gold member. Congratulations.
1: Thank you so much. That is amazing.
0: Looking ahead to tomorrow, San Diego, I got another pair of those memberships coming your way on Channel 93.
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